Yes, good afternoon and welcome to this week's edition of Country Vinyl. My name is Phil Dick and thank you to Wayne for 2 hours of country music led up to the show. Wayne filled in at very short notice for Timmy and he did a great job. Thank you very much, Wayne. And I've got another 2 hours of great country tracks of past years lined up to share today. Included in those tracks is Johnny Cash telling about the floods he and his family faced in 1937 when he was 5 years old. Cashel and Britt with That Don't Bother Me, while Gene Pitney's Going to Be Strong. Driving today's show, Dave Dudley with Over Lonesome Me. The track he included on the Lonelyville album and recorded for Mercury in 1966. The track was written by Don Gibson and became a major hit for Dave Dudley, Over Lonesome Me.

surprised. How high is the water, Papa? She said it's 3 feet high and rising. Well, the hives are gone, I lost my bees. Chickens are sleeping in the willow trees. Cows in water up past her knees. 3 feet high and rising. How high is the water, Mama? 4 feet high and rising. How high is the water, Papa? She said it's 4 feet high and rising. Hey, come look through the window pane. The bus is coming, gonna take us to the train. Looks like we'll be blessed with a little more rain. 4 feet high and rising. How high is the water, Mama?

Joe Jones with Tonight the Bottle Let Me Down. That was a song written by Merle Haggard that Jones included on the Walls Can Fall album he recorded for RCA Nashville in 1992. That album went gold in the United States for sales of 500,000 copies. Written and first recorded as a folk song by Bob Dylan in 1962, Don't Think Twice was covered by Waylon Jennings and included as the naming track for an album he released on the A&M label in 1970. And today's country vinyl, Waylon Jennings telling us to don't think twice, it's all right.

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If you're just joining us, you're on a one-way street to the best rock. Now, buckle up for a slow ride closer to home, maybe Gamelli's, here on Raised on Rock.

Dreams by the Allman Brothers Band here on Raised on Rock from their 1969 self-titled debut album. Before that, How Does It Feel by Slade from In Flame, 1975. And at the top of the set, Breach of Lease by Blood Rock from the album entitled Three. Okay, it is now time for that radio chick, Cheryl Lee.

0: The band was born from a group of family and friends playing all night at a pub at a friend's wake. They loved it so much. The publican loved it. Patrons at the pub loved it. Kelly's Wake was born and the rest is history. Obviously very popular around St. Patrick's Day, but honestly, this band sells out everywhere they go, all across Australia. So if you see them come your way, don't miss it. Here's the Naval Association's definition of Kelly's Wake. A band of merry minstrels that involuntarily cause your heart to sing, your hands to clap, your feet to tap, your face to smile, and joy to abound. If you've ever been lucky enough to catch their performance live, you'll know exactly what I'm talking about. The next song is written by three band members, Damien Kelly, Bruno Tararan, and Victoria Traeger. Walk the Mile.
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1: Well, my friends, it's been a few weeks of surprises. 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

Coming up next, I have Heart of Gold by Neil Young and Piano Man by Billy Joel.

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That is Chris de Burgh on 104.7 Gippsland FM and Don't Pay the Ferryman. 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It's 19 minutes away from 7.

particular place to go. So we parked way out in the Kokomo. The night was young and the moon was gold. So we both decided.

He was a rat and a traitor. He was a wannabe dictator. A shadow with a broken name. Trades his soul for the burning flame. Hammer down, take aim.

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3: Well, there you go. Bose Ice Cream and get a free coffee after you've bought four or five or whatever it was. Was I listening properly? No, I was concentrating because Hillary sent me a message filling me in a little bit on yesterday because they were invited, Hillary and Rob were invited there because, as you all well know, Hillary has retired now, but Hillary and Rob so deservedly got a big thank you award. And Sean, yes, Sean got the Best Daytime Music Program Award and a special award for Pedro, who does a lot of work here behind the scenes. Always when things go down, Pedro's here on the job, and for everything he does and has done, but has done behind the scenes for years. Very well deserved. And he has, well, Pedro's been here since the station first went to air, fixing things. So well done to you, Pedro, with the award, the inaugural Ken Thompson Award that's given out each year, and well deserved. And any of the others, I don't know at this stage, but thank you all for your votes. Thank you all for caring. Thank you all for looking out for and supporting Gippsland FM over all these years, and hope long may it continue. Now I'm going to play you another Kenny Rogers song off the album. I hope this one works better than the first one. It had a bit of a scratch or something on it, didn't it? Did a bit of fluff or something. Something wasn't quite right, but anyway. Kenny Rogers, 21 number ones. And I'm going to play for you off this one, We've Got Tonight. And Kenny says about it, Kenny Rogers and Sheena Easton, a Bob Seger song. I remember it was my idea to enlist Sheena Easton, he said. She had some Streisand-like qualities, this wonderfully lyrical singer who sang with a little more everyday passion than Streisand. Boy, can she sing, Kenny Rogers comments. Here they are, We've Got Tonight. No, we haven't got tonight because they're not going to sing. All right, I'm going to go with Eamon McCann. He doesn't ever let me down. Eamon McCann with I Believe in You, while I sort this out.